0: You know I want your money.
1: I've no excuse. I just want you to use me.

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This is not how I woke up, but it's how I look now. If you leave with me, we'll be on till morn. Then we rinse and repeat.

Mr. Worldwide. This is the Caribbean Connection. And we want the world to get ready.

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Give you one more night to get this. 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So let's get down to business.